0: 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Hey! 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
1: Father told me when I was around today, he took me to the river, set me down to pray, right there in the water to the sound of pain, from the muddy fashioned me a crown of clay, that's why no one can ever take the sound away, took me to the water, set me down to pray, right there by the river to the sound.

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0: 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Ma se

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My name is Firdaus Bulbulia, and I am one of the executive members of the global movement Put Children First, which is a pan-African program where we want to place children's issues, especially education, high on the agenda. 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

0: beauty of this ceremony, for those of you who can see, is that the different color sands show that we're bringing all of this, these family members together, right? And over time, the sands begin to settle and to mix, and you cannot take them apart.
1: That's right.
0: This is the eternity of a family.

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4: 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Where champions prevail.

I'm Clinton Aluvi. I've just won the 100 meters under 20 championship. It has been really good about the first position. I come from Kenya. Can keep listening to Eagle 7 Sports Radio. Thank you very much.

0: 3. Your music weatherman, and that one was for the ladies. I hope y'all enjoyed it. And since we're on the ladies, we're gonna keep it rotating, y'all, moving right along with hit songs right here on the Chocolate Factory. Happy people, baby.
1: My name is Babatunde Shimugu, all the way from Canada. 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
2: 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Studying. 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

0: 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Just boring meetings. Studying. Driving. 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

0: 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A fantastic musical break right there, and I hope you enjoyed it. We listen to Dako and Ara Star with Disturbing You. Yeah, Gyaki with Something, Hide and Gyaki with Runaway, Shewa with Brother Kewe. I don't know when Kewe became a man, but yeah, let's move on.
1: Kewe is actually unisex. I almost said universal. But Kewe is actually unisex.
0: Really?
1: But yeah, but I don't
0: you
1: know.
0: Dead girls with Kewe.
1: Imagine my thing though is that if Kewe. Your name is Kewe as a guy, the probability of you being a red flag is very high. Why? Only the girls are really nice.
0: Have you seen a lot of bad Kewe guys?
1: I have.
0: How many of them?
1: Multiple.
0: So it's a popular name?
1: Yeah, actually, Kewe is a very popular name. If you're from Delta State, Kewe is a very popular
0: name.
1: Surprised. Let me tell you, Delta people don't really have a lot of names. Kewe, Tega, Teji.
0: Actually,
1: so they now try to remix it and refix it as much as possible. Take Kewe, Rukewe, Ogene Kewe, and you
0: Ogene
1: know,
0: Rukewe, Ogene Tega, Rukewe. Just a lot Rukewe. Of...
1: Tega, Ogene Tega, Ogene Tegari. So it's just a lot of
0: like Ogene takes Gary, like
1: so it's just a lot of refix and remix and all of that. So yeah,
0: I like the names Kewe. Okay. Kewe. So yeah, we listen to Brad Kewe, the weakest person, then we listen to Thames. It's Vicky that said it too. Thames with Not an Angel, and lastly Ira Star with Jazzy's Song. I was saying that we're talking about Kiss Daniel and another artist that sings wholesome songs about women. And then Vicky's like, no. Kiss Daniel okay. And I'm surprised.
1: I'm like, you are not aware. Precious, you guys, Precious is not in the know. She does not know. You cannot be talking about women that sing wholesome songs about men. Women. What am I saying? You cannot be talking about men that sing wholesome songs about women and be talking about Kiss Daniel. Kiss Daniel is far from the list.
0: I'm quite surprised.
1: So many Kiss Daniel lyrics will make you roll your eye. I mean, if you listen to it, if it's easy to be a man, that song alone is enough.
0: That one is
1: like,
0: to
1: I
0: be a
1: get
0: man.
1: It.
0: I feel like what I'm saying is when he sings about women.
1: In To Be a Man, he still talked about women. He said, okay, Tenagushi Bagabi, which one you want? Take and go.
0: Actually.
1: Like, hello. If you're talking about someone that respects a woman, a man that respects a woman would not talk about a woman
0: like
1: in that light.
0: Actually.
1: Now, he still talks, a lot of things that he says, I cannot even repeat them in my mouth. A lot of his lyrics are really concerning for me. But he's so slick with it that people never notice until you actually really, really listen to the lyrics of the songs. Then you're like, ah!
0: Honestly,
1: now, he talks until he touch your belly, even back and go. Bruh, that man, it gives me a lot of ache. That's why I've never been a fan. I mean, when he just started out, maybe I was a fan of him because he was a fine boy. I'm not even going to lie.
0: Yeah.
1: He still is a fine boy.
0: No, oh, I think, not to me.
1: Nah, I think he's still really good looking.
0: I don't know. It's presentable.
1: I think he's good looking though. I just cannot
0: anytime
1: see
0: I
1: past
0: think
1: this.
0: About Kiss Daniel, I always think songs like Mama, oh yeah, talk to me, oh Mama, or would you, or Lie, Lie, oh.
1: That was Kiss Daniel then.
0: You know, that's what I was thinking about when I said Kiss Daniel is always singing nice songs about women. And then you get a shocker and I remember.
1: We're in 2026, my love.
0: Yeah.
1: If we're talking about men that actually sing awesome songs about women, I think we'll be talking about Joy Boy. Over the years, Joy Boy has been tried and tested and he has come out victorious.
0: Time.
1: I mean, it is very rare for you to actually censor a Joy Boy song.
0: I've never had. Okay, only for
1: one
0: yeah,
1: or
0: that
1: two.
0: Sip. Only sip.
1: One or two songs.
0: Yeah.
1: Only one or two songs. And that's telling of the kind of person that he is.
0: And I think that's the reason he's not as famous as he should be.
1: Because, yeah, he doesn't talk down on women. Because men like men that talk down on women.
0: Yeah.
1: Look at Odumodu
0: Black. So you feel sissy when you don't talk about women in a bad way. Like,
1: like what do you think you are? who are you? Oh, so now you weak. Now you be the nice guy.
0: All right.
1: You're such a simp.
0: Joe Boy... Kumi, although we'll have to watch Kumi for a long time.
1: You see, the thing is, the way they always end up falling in your hand is very, very annoying. When Tapes came out, you know Tapes, right?
0: Yeah.
1: When Tapes came out, he came on X Twitter, formerly Twitter, and he made a post saying that he promises to never, never disappoint his female fan base. He said that. He said a whole lot of things, but that was the summary of it, that he would never disappoint his whole fan base and everything. And then last year, he put out a song with somebody that had really questionable character, somebody that had been accused multiple times of assault, multiple times. And, you know, a lot of his fan base had to cancel him, like, no, you cannot say one thing and then do the other.
0: Do something
1: and else. Then since then, he has just been hanging out with Odumodu Black and everything, and everybody's like, yeah, really? The good boy that came out and
0: no,
1: said,
0: be good boy again.
1: My guy came out and said, me, I don't be good boy again. You know, so it is
0: good boy, not the pain
1: at all.
0: No, I'm not going to do that.
1: Because when you, if you're being for real, the people that actually control the industry, they're
0: not
1: the people
0: good. They don't
1: exactly
0: have any iota of good in them. Look at all of them, all the big names. Look at Rema. Rema is scary, as in even from the beginning. After maybe. From before he started singing, I believe in good faith that he was bad before he even decided to drop his first song.
1: Yeah,
0: because that guy is crazy. What
1: and then he
0: hides
1: it in inside Ashukuloke Meki Gimi Balanka.
0: Right,
1: he just finds a way to make it, and then you would have no idea. You just be dancing to it, and then you.
0: It took a long time before I realized that it was actually Waka. I thought it was the whole line, actually, and I was singing it together, you know.
1: Yeah. Funny how I saw a post. Was it on TikTok now? I saw a TikTok some days ago that if you're a woman, you have to sometimes just close your eyes to a lot of things if you want to enjoy music, because a lot of the time the songs you just. You just would be mad every other day. You would not even be able to listen
0: Imagine
1: to any song.
0: Imagine we decide to only listen to wholesome songs. We'd be missing our bad.
1: A whole lot of good
0: but
1: songs.
0: But does that not make
1: not
0: us...
1: Not good songs. A whole lot of sweet songs. I don't know.
0: Wait, does that not make us have double standards? Because if we actually enjoy them and we're angry...
1: Well, yes. I think it is fair to... When something is good, we can agree that this thing is good, though. I mean, when something is sweet... I don't want to say
0: vibes.
1: Good based on the lyrics now. I'm talking about a song
0: the
1: that is beautiful,
0: vibe, yeah.
1: A melodious song, a very nice song, a song you can dance to. We can agree that this song is nice.
0: Yeah.
1: This song is catchy. This song is a vibe. But does not mean that I agree and support the lyrics of the song.
0: And to be honest, a lot of these songs, those lyrics are absolutely unnecessary.
1: Very unnecessary. Let me tell you this. One song in particular, till date, I still don't understand. There's a line in it that I still don't understand. I wish Peruzzi, Apala Disco, Amor, you find from your head to your.
0: What happened to the toes?
1: Bro! And it was not even trying to get a rhyme because the next line did not rhyme with what he said. And I'm like, brother, that was so. You would just be played. And you know the funny thing is that imagine you're in a public space or something and you just say, and somebody says, oh, play a song. And you're like, oh, Paris is a nice guy now. Let me just play one Paris song. And then you play that particular song. And then girls goes, I'm like, you fine from your head to your...
0: Actually, listening to those kind of songs in public makes you really look unreasonable as a female, generally. Even when I see
1: even
0: guys
1: as a man,
0: some kind of
1: as
0: song,
1: a man,
0: I'll
1: if
0: just
1: you
0: look
1: play
0: at
1: that kind of song around
0: like,
1: me,
0: are,
1: I'm like,
0: are you okay?
1: Excuse me, you cannot be okay.
0: your head cannot be correct. Don't tell
1: there's
0: me otherwise.
1: Something wrong with you, brother.
0: There's something wrong with
1: you. But it's crazy how we
0: really
1: just have
0: crazy.
1: To learn to... And that's why I think more women need to advocate for more women in space.
0: You see,
1: you know,
0: what is even annoying? Well, I don't know. A lot of women also sing.
1: But the industry is tough.
0: This is crazy. Although, to be fair, Sham, I don't think a lot of Afrobeat artists really sing girls like that. But if we're looking globally, Jesus. The female artists that are big, they'll be singing a lot. A lot.
1: I mean...
0: And
1: let's
0: it's crazy.
1: Let's take Cardi B for
0: it. Hey! Why did you start from the mother of them?
1: I cannot in good faith ever play Cardi B song.
0: I don't think I've listened to her song before. I know her. I like how she looks. I like how she speaks. But I like
1: I've
0: how she downloads her
1: that
0: song.
1: I like her personality. But her songs...
0: I should download that song and play it. You're playing with me.
1: please, I would always advocate for women to make the things you want to see around you.
0: Right?
1: Women need to do more. You need to, you're tired of listening to this kind of songs.
0: Then stop
1: singing make
0: them.
1: The kind of songs you want to listen to.
0: You listen to some song and the lady is actually saying, you want to then give me money. And then you're angry when a guy says, if you want money, you have to. What's the difference? Please tell me. You just said it from back to front.
1: Bro, I got like me, but don't be like guru my heart.
0: Hey,
1: I need to buy a car. I need to buy a house inside of God. Then when they not tell you, if you know, who will pay for your wig? And you are
0: right,
1: not like,
0: you're not like where Otumoju said it, but he was so right.
1: No, he's not so right though.
0: No, silly. If a woman were to sing that song, she'd just switch it up. That. You want any of these cakes? You're gonna buy my wigs. You know, please, what's the difference? Just tell me.
1: Oh my
0: difference.
1: Goodness.
0: To be honest though, I've looked around a lot of all this, especially rappers. Hey, Chineke. It's very, very crazy. They're even sometimes worse because you know when you are singing dirty about your self, it doesn't feel off because you're like, I have the right to, we are all women. But then it's unreasonable because why can't you take it from other people? If it's disrespectful from this side of the fence,
1: no, it's just like
0: disrespectful, yeah. Okay.
1: You know, it's just like black people calling using the N-word.
0: Yeah.
1: Now, when a black person uses it, it's like, I mean,
0: nigga.
1: If I be Mumu, I they call you Mumu.
0: Yeah, right.
1: Would you feel some type of way about it?
0: But some people do. Some people actually find that very annoying.
1: If I'm a Mumu and you're calling me Mumu.
0: No. If like black people say the word nigga.
1: Because they feel like he's derogatory.
0: Yeah.
1: So, but then again, like I said, using the example of if I'm a fool calling you a fool, you're like, well,
0: we're
1: both fools.
0: Like sometimes when I saw my younger sister, she's just looking at me like
1: you came before me.
0: You are an older mumu.
1: But now, if I'm a smart person calling you a fool,
0: dollar,
1: it's
0: right?
1: Like,
0: so you are condescending.
1: Nice. Oh, because you get sense now.
0: But then I don't think it relates because this one is, I don't know. I feel like it's a different scenario.
1: Nah, I don't think so. I just feel like it's...
0: So you think it's okay that women say really dirty things about themselves, but when men sing the same kind of songs, it's wrong? Doesn't make
1: sense. I would not mind a woman calling me certain things, but a man calling me that thing... Don't try me.
0: This is messy. I can't
1: don't
0: lie.
1: Try me, brother.
0: I don't know how I feel about this. I don't know how I feel about this because, to be honest, listen to all... I don't listen to Cardi's song, but I don't feel as pissed off if I come across any of these songs saying... stuff that are not exactly wholesome. I feel, say I'm 50% peace, like, come on now. You can talk about other things. When I listen to a mass song saying the same thing, I'm like 150% peace.
1: Because like I said,
0: I think it's weird.
1: With a woman now, you can overlook it because at the end of the day, she'd also go through the same things you go through and all of that. So you can more often than not overlook it. But for a man, he could never go through the same thing you're going through, so it's like you don't even understand what you're talking about, so
0: yeah.
1: Why are you singing on it?
0: I think now it makes sense. If a black person insults you, it's like we're in this guy, it feels like you're making something light out of something,
1: yeah,
0: so I laugh about it.
1: Mm-hmm.
0: But if somebody who is not in it has no relation to how
1: but
0: I
1: it's
0: feel,
1: not even understand it,
0: yeah,
1: and not
0: making fun
1: to
0: of it,
1: and
0: it becomes really weird. You're right. Oh, this is really, really somehow. So, would you say that Cardi B and the rest of them, they can go ahead singing all these things?
1: I mean, I cannot tell them to stop now.
0: I know. I'm just saying. I'm
1: that's
0: just
1: what
0: saying,
1: brings money
0: on.
1: For them.
0: I'm
1: just saying, my own thing now is, I'm not really a fan of unnecessary vulgarness in music.
0: Yeah.
1: I feel like you can make beautiful music without being vulgar. You can.
0: Is that unnecessary? That's the point.
1: Exactly.
0: Sometimes the entire song, like the entire song,
1: you're just censoring. Pam pam boom.
0: So where is the song? Where is the song?
1: Like there's so many things. And another thing that a lot of people do not understand is that you can sing about really vulgar things without being really vulgar. Like, there are certain songs that when you pay attention to the lyrics, you are like, ah, this person is a bad person, oh. But then when you listen to the song first of all, you're like, oh, nice song. Because it doesn't have to be, you know, just outrightly.
0: And I really think we've moved away from... I think our society is too sexualized.
1: right now.
0: Everything, yeah. I mean, when people used to make music back then, the melody counted. It made sense for them to talk about things that mattered. It made sense to pay attention to how they sounded. It made sense for all of these things to be together and to be like a symphony, sort of. But these days, it feels like the only thing that makes sense is whatever has something to do with sexuality.
1: And that's telling on where we are as a society. Because if we are being honest, our music is always going to be a reflection of our who society. We are.
0: I mean, think about it.
1: Back then, when they were singing "Omogemi," that's what was happening in society at the time. Men were really, really intentional about moving to women in a romantic way. People were so sweet on women. People talk to women with respect and all of that. But these days, people talk to women disrespectfully.
2: Makes sense.
1: Everybody don't see themselves
0: finish.
1: So that's going to reflect in the kind of songs that they release, obviously, because the artist that is singing
0: is a human being in the society, and it's most I'm singing about his experience. It's like Udumoto now. Sometimes I'll just be listening and be shaking my head,
1: if you look at it, all the women around him, that's how they behave.
0: That's how they are. All those girls that follow them on the yards and stuff. I'm not saying that everybody. It's just that it feels like if you look around them, you're surrounded by
1: what they sing about.
0: You cannot even blame them that they are wrong, because if you look at it,
1: but again, thinking about it, there are still good women out there, but they want the baddies. It's only the baddies that can give them the vibe. So it is actually a mess. It's a whole mess. It is what it is, I guess. If you're just tuning in, welcome to the Sidelines on Eagle 7 Sports Radio 103.7 FM. And pardon my manners. I know I just came in and started yapping without greeting you guys. I'm sorry about that. Good afternoon, Nigeria. Good afternoon, Ogun State. Good afternoon, Lagos. Good afternoon to you, my beautiful and superb listener. I go by the name Victoria Ofila, also known as Vicky Manny, your favorite radio baddie. And it is good to be back on the MI. See this fantastic Wednesday afternoon. Time check is currently 57 minutes gone past the hour of one on today, the 10th day in the month of June 2026. And what everybody's talking about right now is the World Cup. So obviously, you know we're going to be talking about the World Cup later on the show. So make sure that you're locked in with the Sidelines crew. Do not go anywhere, because we have a lot to chat about. Outside of that, it is also Wonder Woman Wednesday. So if you're listening in, you can call in and celebrate the amazing women in your life. Call in and tell us who that amazing woman is. It could be your mom, it could be your sister, your daughter, your cousin, your wife, your girlfriend, your ex-girlfriend, your neighbor's wife. I'm just saying that, like,
0: wow.
1: Well, I mean, it's not bad if I celebrate my neighbor's wife.
0: Whoa.
1: Now.
0: I don't know what.
1: But let's think about this.
0: Hey guys, good afternoon, Vicky. I want to celebrate my neighbors, but she's so pretty.
1: She's so nice. She used to give me food every now and then. Think about it now.
0: Yeah.
1: Funny enough, your neighbor's wife is your neighbor.
0: And just say your neighbor then.
1: But you have to specify that she's a female.
0: No. Just say your neighbor.
1: A neighbor's wife.
0: Neighbor's wife feels somehow. Because both your neighbor and his wife are your neighbors.
1: But it's Wonder like Woman Wednesday
0: it's like
1: now.
0: It's calling in to say, I want to celebrate my neighbor's husband.
1: My ogre's wife.
0: Like this. Please, guys. Yes. So, neighbor is neighbor. Don't come and celebrate your neighbor's wife. I'm not. Hey, God.
1: Call in and celebrate your neighbor's wife, your ogre's wife, your worker's wife. I think ogre's wife is not as questionable as your worker's wife. If I call in and say, I want to celebrate one of my employee's wife,
0: Whoa.
1: That woman.
0: That's done a lot for the
1: company. You know. Now I'm wondering what the allot is.
0: Right.
1: But yes, guys, call in and celebrate all the amazing women in your life. The number to call is 0700-2255-1037, 081-2782-8497. You can also send a message on WhatsApp on 0706728-0732. Call in and talk to us. And let us know what's going on. Also, remember that you can request for a song. Yeah, you can call in and request for a song or dedicate a song to that amazing amazing woman. You can call in and dedicate a song to me. I love it when you guys call in and say, you know what, my song request goes to you, Vicky Manny. It just makes me feel good. But yeah, make sure that you call in on the show today. Because why? You listen to me. You're a good boy and you're a good girl and you're obedient, okay? You are very obedient and I'm so proud of you. So make sure that you make me proud by calling in on the show today. Currently 2 p.m. on the dot on today, the 10th day in the month of June 2026. How has June been so far?
0: Has been June. June is an adjective if you think about it.
1: Oh, how so?
0: Because if I think about it, my mind is blank. So June has been June to me.
1: Well, I think June has been nice though.
0: June
1: for
0: has
1: me.
0: Been June to me.
1: I think June is going to be very fast because it's already the 10th day.
0: I mean, it's supposed to be the second.
1: And we just said Happy New Month like 2 days ago or 3 days ago. And it's already
0: what would be annoying is if it's now...
1: It's now 15 and then it starts to crawl.
0: June, my eyes are on you.
1: But yeah, let's briefly. A lot of people have started to drop their predictions on who they think would win the World Cup. I mean, the World Cup has not even started. But people are already dropping predictions on who they think is going to win the World Cup.
0: I know who we win.
1: Who?
0: Nigeria.
1: Fair enough.
0: That is so certain.
1: And speaking of the World Cup, yeah, I've also seen that the USA is denying a lot of people visa to go for the World Cup. And people have been complaining, saying, oh, other countries hosted the World Cup without denying players visa, without denying officials visa. But then it's the USA and now they're denying everybody visa. They're denying key officials visa. They're denying players visa. And it's like...
0: Denying players visa. So how?
1: Who's going to play? Who's going to officiate?
0: Those in the embassy.
1: What are you people doing? You people.
0: So why did they offer to host the well business?
1: Exactly. Yeah. But then again, if you're gonna do anything worth doing is worth doing well. So yeah. Why are you denying key officials visa if
0: why is it now the World Cup? Come on now. Come on.
1: Do you think Nigeria will ever host the World Cup?
0: No.
1: Yes, you don't even have faith.
0: We have a message on WhatsApp. This one says, Vicky, don't put people in trouble, low on our world. Are you playing?
1: I think Nigeria can host the World Cup. Yes, now we have Moshood Abiola Stadium. We have the stadium in Abuja, the national stadium.
0: Nigeria cannot host World Cup.
1: I think Nigeria can host the World Cup. I think Nigeria should host the World Cup, the next World Cup, if I'm being honest.
0: Some that do not qualify. You are a believer.
1: I actually believe that Nigeria is capable of hosting the World Cup.
0: The only person I believe in is myself. It's expensive. It's exhausting. I don't
1: fair
0: have
1: enough.
0: Any more belief for Nigeria. I've used it all my 19 years.
1: Fair enough. Yeah. But yeah, very, very random. I think Brazil is going to win the World Cup.
0: I think Argentina is.
1: No.
0: Yes.
1: I think Brazil. I don't know why I feel like Brazil is going to win the World Cup, but if you...
0: But then Paris, maybe go. They have a lot of people in there. This is confusing.

0: 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You all through the ride.
1: Ooh,
0: yes, African Village is coming to you live tomorrow. You do not want to miss it. You want to make sure that you're a part of it.
1: Yes.
0: Mexico and South Africa going against each other tomorrow at the kickoff of the World Cup. Who do you think is going to take that game?
1: South Africa.
0: I almost said go for me.
1: You people just hate South Africa.
0: I'm sorry. No. We don't. We do not support hate. We do not support hate. But I'm sorry. I could not root for South Africa. No. I hope Mexico wins.
1: Yeah, I can root for any African country.
0: No, I cannot.
1: Not really concern me.
0: It's not even because it's an African country. I just have to be, you know, very, very... Ganga.
1: To be honest, though, maybe it's as the World Cup proceeds that I'll be very invested. As Nigeria is not there, much as I hate to admit it, my mind is not there as well.
0: That's fair.
1: My mind is not there. If Nigeria will, oh my God, I'll be freaking invested. But this day, I'm just... If it keeps reminding me...
0: that Nigeria is not in it. And the fact that we had the opportunity to be in it.
1: When I see places like Japan, I'm just like, wow. You know?
0: Even you?
1: Even that's so spot on. That's exactly what... Even you? Wow. So you too? It then feels like, Nigeria, what were you doing? All this while. It feels too embarrassing. So, like, as the World Cup continues, it feels like the world is going on and Nigeria is just stuck somewhere. So, I don't know.
0: That's sorry. Sad. That's very really sad. Sad. Very, but, yeah, that's sad. Just to give you an insight on all the things that we'll be talking about on the show today. So, we'll be talking about... We are not talking about men that sing wholesome songs about women because there are not a lot of them.
1: Yeah.
0: And we're going to save that for a day where we have a list of them. But today, we're going to be talking about men that actually do not sing wholesome songs about women, and we're going to be ranking them from worst to from live. Bad to
1: we'll do top
0: worst.
1: 10 top 10 countdown.
0: We could even do top 100 to be honest.
1: Actually though, very fair, we saw she top 10 or top 50. 50 is a lot.
0: So we're actually doing top 10, yeah, from bad to worst. So make sure that you're locked in with the Sidelines crew. Do not go anywhere.
1: Don't go.
0: Let's go listen to some beautiful music.
1: Let's
0: not
1: go.
0: From men that sing bad songs about women.
1: Yes, sir.
0: But from people that sing about women. From women, for women, by women, of women, to women, anything women. Because it is Wonder Woman Wednesday right here on the Sidelines and Eagle 7 Sports Radio 103.7 FM. Keep it locked in. We leave you in the hands of...
1: We leave you in the hands of Ngozi, Crayon, and Irosto. It's my name, guys. Yes, let's go to music.

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0: Yes, of course. We are back. Welcome back to the Sidelines. This beautiful, beautiful, beautiful, beautiful Wednesday. Everybody say hallelujah. Anyways, guys, welcome back to the Sidelines on Eagle 7 Sports Radio 103.7. I've had with Vicky Manny and the Princess, keeping it locked in this fantastic Wednesday afternoon. Time check is currently 41 minutes gone past half 2 on today, the 10th day in the month of June 2026. It is a Wonder Woman Wednesday, so of course the music is for women, from women, by women, of women, to women, dedicated to everything about the women. Okay, we are celebrating the amazing women in the world, more especially the amazing women in our lives. And let's take a quick look at the playlist. We just listened to Red Flags by Ruga. And then right after that, we listened to Ojuju by Uxlade. We listened to a version of Forever by Gaye Aki featuring Omalay. And then Intentions by Fave. Love Sick Crazy by Joe Boy, Wizard Chan, and King Madi, Dako Buju, and TSB with Bad From Early, Amashe by Zino Liski and Miss Bangs, Crayon and Arista with Ngozi. I'm not gonna lie, yeah, Love Sick Crazy is one of my favorite songs to come out of the industry this year. I think Love Sick Crazy and Let Me Go. So it's safe to say that Joe Boy for me is probably my artist of the year. Close second will be Buju Benson. I'm not the biggest Benson fan, I'm not even gonna lie. I'm not an hypocrite, okay? I'm not the biggest Benson fan, but lately, I can't lie, the guy is good.
1: Yeah.
0: Guy's talented.
1: Actually.
0: The guy that sings songs.
1: As well.
0: And he has a good voice. Mm-hmm. He's a good songwriter.
1: I just noticed his voice is really, really, really good.
0: Nah, really, really good. He's talented. He's a good songwriter. You know, he has, you know, but I can't lie, the guy is really savvy. So I've also been listening to a lot of Buju Benson. I think, you know, the fact that he had an EP with SARS made it easier for me because I'm a fan of SARS. And honestly, they ate on that EP. They really did eat on that EP. Back Outside, Already, Emotional Stability or something like that. So many beautiful songs from that EP. And then looking at Buju Benson's discography, he has Pidgin and English. He has Regret.
1: Ole.
0: He has Ole in his discography. He has Lie. He has so many beautiful songs. I'm never gonna lie. The guy is
1: really, it was one that sang Feeling.
0: Yeah, he has Feeling too. So Omoye Mowi. Omoye Mo Orinko. Anyways, before we went on the break, we said we're gonna be ranking some misogynistic, really terrible singers. They are not terrible in terms of their music. They're just terrible in the fact that they talk about women in a crude way, in a manner that we do not necessarily like. And yeah, we're going to be giving you guys a list of some of those artists. I don't know if we're promoting them or not promoting them, or maybe we're trying to tell you guys that, I don't know, I'm not trying to get anybody canceled or anything like that. We're just calling out what we see, okay? That's what we're doing. We're just calling out the BS. While doing that, you can still call in and dedicate a song to your amazing woman. 0700-2255-1037-0812782-8497. 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So if you could call back in now, we would really, really appreciate it. So call in and talk to us. We're waiting for you.

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You can also call 081-2782-8497. 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

0: speaking of, we do have a call. So before I talk about this, let me take this call from this amazing person. Hello.
1: Hello, good afternoon.
0: Good afternoon. What's your name and where are you calling from?
1: Jackson.
0: Jackson. Oops, been a long time. How you doing?
1: I'm fine.
0: Fantastic. So I'm listening to you.
1: I want to dedicate this song.
0: Okay.
1: For my mom.
0: Okay. Oh, big shout out to your mom. This one is for her. For raising such a gentleman. What song would that be then?
1: Name it Worthy.
0: Worthy?
1: Yeah, by Tyran. T-A-I-R-E-E-B-E and H-G-M.
0: Can you come again?
1: Yeah.
0: Worthy by...
1: Hello?
0: I'm listening to you. Call the names again.
1: Worthy by Iblise, H-G-M.
0: Worthy by who?
1: Iblise.
0: Iblise.
1: Yes.
0: Okay.
1: H-G-M and Iblise.
0: Okay, we're going to look for the songs for you. Thank you very much for calling. Fantastic human right there. +0700 20255 1037. You can still call and talk about your neighbor's wife. We are not going to mind like that. It doesn't
2: matter. Now me, I mind though.
0: I don't mind.
2: I mind.
0: I like so much. Like that.
2: Please do not talk about your neighbor's wife.
0: She's so nice, so fine,
2: and she's always cooking nice food.
0: Nice food.
2: Food is always disturbing me.
0: Yeah.
2: I'm probably the neighbor that people talk about like that.
0: If I live beside Vicky, I will hate her. Because why am I eating concussion rice and I'm smelling things I don't know? I will hate you. And you have no choice but to give me every day, because if I mistakenly smell it...
2: It's crazy. I have a very weird take. It's okay. Crazy how much I hate cooking, or I used to hate cooking. I feel like genuinely I still hate cooking, but I also enjoy cooking. I don't know what it is. I don't get it myself, but it's like... I do. I also do not. I like cooking. I do not like cooking. But I enjoy cooking when I'm trying a new recipe, or when I have money to cook what I really feel like eating.
0: Yeah.
2: It's so nice. I'm so excited. I'm so gassed up. Like, yeah.
0: Maybe you don't like cooking.
2: To cook.
0: As a chore, but as an adventure.
2: I don't like it as a chore. One bit.
0: Nice.
2: Imagine having to cook concussion rice every day. I will be so pissed off.
0: That is not something to look forward to.
2: Nah, I would be so pissed. And, you know, in Nigeria, we do not have a lot of food. To be fair, we don't have a lot of food. So I have to always think. I always have to think. I'm so sick and tired of eating regular rice. I'm so sick and tired of eating jollof rice, fried rice, rice and stew, eba, egusi soup, ewedu soup, afang. Speaking of afang, I could low-key feel like eating afang.
0: God of Abraham,
2: Isaac and Jacob. Send afang my way.
0: Afang, oh Lord.
2: I actually feel like eating afang. Why did I talk about afang? Now I feel like eating afang.
0: It's okay
2: now you feel like eating afang. Now everybody feels like
0: stop,
2: eating afang.
0: Stop, I don't like what you are very evil.
2: Everybody listening to me right now feels like eating afang.
0: Guys, don't listen to her. Enjoy your
2: You feel like eating afang.
0: Enjoy your
2: If you feel like eating afang, cook afang and send me some. Did you see what I did there? I command you to start craving afang. Crave afang. Crave it. Yeah, enter market. No, I meant enter market and buy the things to cook it. No.
0: When you said enter market, I'm like, what am I going to look for in the market? I'm still wearing clothes, my child. Why should I go to the market? Hello.
3: Good afternoon.
0: Ooh, Zaza. Hello.
3: Hello.
0: Good afternoon. What's your name and where are you calling from?
3: It's Joseph from Abelow.
0: Joseph.
3: Yes, ma'am.
0: Oh, thank you for calling, Joseph. How are you doing today?
3: I'm fine.
0: Fantastic. So talk to me. I'm listening.
3: I just want to say a text question.
0: Okay. What song would that be?
3: Is it on release by Tyler?
0: What song by Tyler?
3: Is it unreleased?
0: Well, okay, yeah. No problem. Thank you very much for calling, Joseph. Enjoy the rest of your afternoon. I was thinking, I want to give a shout out to my mom, my sister, my girlfriend, something like that. But it's okay. Thank God you requested for a nice song. I would have eaten you. That sounded weird. That sounded weird. Okay, guys, speaking of a lot of BS, okay, let's talk about this. You guys will not believe, but I'll tell you. Yes, so a man has sparked widespread reactions online after narrating why he allegedly cancelled his wedding on the very day it was scheduled to take place. In a viral video, he claimed that he discovered his fiancée had been unfaithful throughout their relationship despite the sacrifices he made for her. According to him, he had bought a house for her and after becoming suspicious, secretly installed a camera in the bedroom light. He alleged that the footage revealed multiple incidents of infidelity, including encounters that reportedly continued close to their wedding date. Rather than confronting her immediately, he proceeded with wedding preparations, spending over 6 million naira on decorations, vendors, and other arrangements. However, on the wedding day, he allegedly booked a flight and left town, abandoning the ceremony and leaving his fiancé and guests stranded. Let me just speak this call. Hello.
1: Hello.
0: Good afternoon. What's your name and where are you calling from?
1: Vic.
0: Vic. Ooh, been a minute. What? Hello.
1: This one.
0: Ooh, what I heard is that you still left. You had the balls. Okay, you are a guy, so, but really though, and you left. You really have.
2: Well, it felt weird hearing my own voice.
0: Yeah, Marlo.
2: Marlo.
0: Hey, Joe.
2: You give me love I never see. Marlo.
0: Stop now. Why do you abort my dreams? Let's go again.
2: Aborted, please.
0: Marlo.
2: Aborted.
0: Joe. You give me love I never see. Yeah. Marlo. Joe. You know, your love
2: half
0: means
2: the time,
0: so much
2: I
0: to
2: wish
0: me.
2: You were alive. People need to see what you're doing right now and be so disappointed that this is the voice I listen to. And I'm like, wow, what a girl. No, not what a girl. Actually, what a girl. For real, because what a girl.
0: Yeah. If not me, then tell me who.
2: Me.
0: It's Ember Semper Tango Waske. Nobody messed you with my.
2: I can't believe it. I can't.
0: Hello.
1: Hello, good afternoon.
0: Good afternoon. What's your name and where are you calling from?
1: Yeah, my Baba D is talking for my dinner,
0: Baba D. Ooh, Baba
2: Only D. One Baba D.
0: How have you been?
1: Oh, yeah, no. See, all those people are in inside studio. They're very small. We think they're in good studio.
0: No,
1: so not,
0: I'm not going to permit that.
1: They receive it in my do for others. Yeah. So, no, I'm going to continue. We recover on our 60
0: oh,
1: for now.
0: God.
1: Very soon now. Don't get the good TV now. We will see us and he does he do everything inside our studio.
0: God forbid.
1: We'll come now. What?
0: God forbid, it's not going to happen.
1: Oh, well, anyway. Today is my way crush Wednesday, so let me crush on my woman.
0: Who's that for? Talk to me about it.
1: Is that?
0: No, I'm listening to you.
1: Okay, I said, let me call some woman.
0: Go ahead, enjoy.
1: I said, Mokunayemi tank and where he give me another baby boy.
0: Aww. Well, I'm not happy with you. You did not even call me on the naming day. You did not call me after the
2: naming day. It's not be you supposed to call him.
0: He's the one that's supposed to call me on the naming day.
2: If they fear you now. No, listen to this woman.
0: That's supposed to call
1: me. I can't hear you guys well.
0: You can hear me. Don't go. Hello.
2: Go.
1: Hello? Okay.
0: Yes.
1: No,
0: Allah,
1: not here.
0: Okay, so proceed.
1: I don't know that I've been playing any foreign song for Asha.
0: Oh, okay.
2: What song? Anyone?
0: I'll pick.
1: By Tupac, Dear Mama by Tupac.
0: Jesus, Dear Mama.
2: Dear Mama by Tupac.
0: Oh, okay, no problem. Dear Mama.
1: Okay.
0: We're going to play that for you. Thank you very much, Baba D. What's your wife's name?
1: Huh?
0: What's your wife's name?
1: Margaret.
0: Maggie. Thank you so much. I love that name a lot. I like the way they call them Maggie. It's so seasoning, you know.
2: Not only you, they call her Maggie. I don't think it's probably Maggie. I don't know what is Maggie. It's probably only Maggie.
0: It's not Maggie. What's Maggie? It's Maggie.
2: Please, excuse you.
0: My darling Maggie. Oh my God. Hello.
4: Hello.
0: Hello. Good afternoon. Yeah. Good afternoon. Can you hear me?
4: Yeah.
0: Fantastic. What's your name and where are you calling from? Hello.
4: I'm back now. I'm Victor. I just want to thank God for one of my friends.
0: What, your girlfriend?
4: His birthday. No, he's a friend.
0: Celebrating his birthday today. Aww. Aww. Happy birthday.
4: Papa Tungo. Delu. I just want to thank God for his life.
0: Thank God for his life. Do you want us to play him a song?
4: Yeah, good song.
0: What song? Sorry?
4: And also, can I talk to Vicky?
0: Can you talk to Vicky?
4: Yeah.
0: You're talking to Vicky.
4: Okay. You have to think about that song too. Do you know how to play it?
0: Do I like what?
4: Do you know how to prepare afang soup?
0: Do I know how to prepare afang soup? Yes, I do.
4: Nice.
0: Come on, marry her. Bye.
2: Do you want me to prepare afang soup for you?
0: Come on, marry her.
4: No, I'll prepare for you.
0: You want to prepare for me? Oh, my God. So you left. You do drop mic. That's good. That's good. You left me hungry.
2: I know that a lot of you want to marry me. I'm aware. But I cannot marry everybody. That's just that. That's it. But I don't mind you cooking me afang soup. I think I would very much enjoy that.
0: Very much.
2: But you have to come to my house and cook it for me.
0: Yeah.
2: Because I cannot come to your house. No, thinking about it now, I don't think you should come to my house.
0: There's really no difference. It's not gonna count.
2: Security wise.
0: Yeah. Where would the meeting place be then? Will you sell firewoods at Beigi or
2: we'll collect service apartment.
0: Maybe. Even that is not safe. Bro. Just be in the tag banks.
2: Or just send it to me. Cook it and send it via dispatch. But what if you put love potion in it?
0: If they're not around, it's the person you see that you fall in love with.
2: Delivery man?
0: That would be the greatest love story.
2: Plot twist.
0: The man would be, come in. I want to go to my wife. Come.
2: Oh my goodness. Oh precious, my God. This is your laughter. Anyways, I think I would very much enjoy a man cooking afang soup for me. Picture it, you know, I'd be in the house, you'd come to my house to cook for me, and you'd probably be wearing a very cute apron and shorts.
0: No, you'll be wearing a tight t-shirt, you know, a tight polo.
2: I don't, there's heat too.
0: Precisely.
2: There's heat.
0: It's not gonna matter.
2: There's heat.
0: What are you talking about? It's not gonna matter.
2: It's gonna matter.
0: It's not gonna matter.
2: Heat.
0: So you can take it off when you get to the house.
2: And just apron and shorts.
0: Cool.
2: Nice. You have to be fit though. You have to have muscles.
0: If you have poor belly,
2: the food will not be sweet.
0: Right? Because why are there two pots in the kitchen? Oh, we have a call, guys.
2: Hello, good afternoon.
0: Hello.
5: Hello, how are you doing?
0: Good afternoon.
2: We are well. How are you?
5: Good afternoon. Hello? I'm fine.
0: Oh,
2: we missed you. Yesterday, we called you out a lot. We call you. You do not answer us.
0: Called your name. You did not even answer once.
5: You said?
2: Yesterday we called you out. We said we wanted to hear from you because some listeners said they had not heard from you in a while. So we wanted to hear from you. You didn't call in.
5: But I haven't told you my name. You don't know who's calling.
0: Oh, okay. Introduce yourself.
2: Assumption.
0: We are very sorry. Assume it's Cynthia.
5: All right, let's see if you know who's calling. This is Cynthia, accountant JJ.
2: Cynthia. Obviously, we know his accountant JJ.
0: I thought it was Cynthia. Stop assuming on my behalf.
5: How did you know?
2: We know our callers.
5: Hello?
2: We know all our regular callers.
5: Oh, so yesterday you called me?
2: Yeah. You were not listening in yesterday.
5: Oh, wow. I've not been around. So I did not actually listen to your program yesterday.
2: No, that's fair. Because we were actually saying, we were calling out some of our favorite listeners who had not called in a while. Yeah. So, and the listeners actually called in to ask of you too. So we wanted to be sure that you were well and safe.
5: Yeah, I'm very well.
2: You sound well.
5: Thank you for checking on me.
2: You're welcome.
0: You're welcome.
5: I really appreciate you girls.
2: We appreciate you too.
5: And I miss you guys as well.
2: We miss you too.
5: Yeah. Canton JJ is back again.
2: Welcome back.
5: Yeah, I've been listening to you guys today, and so we can call in to celebrate our neighbor's wife.
2: Yes, you can.
5: And at the time, Princess said, not our neighbor's wife, just call it your neighbor.
0: It doesn't matter.
5: Whether the man or
0: the
5: woman is your neighbor, isn't it?
2: Yeah.
5: And Princess came back to the MIC and said, celebrate your neighbor's wife. Yeah. Princess, why are you here and there?
0: That's just who I am.
5: Okay. That's who you are, Abby.
2: She's showing you about my color. I'm rainbow.
0: When they're in, I'm white, you know, think about it.
5: Before I forget, let me give a shout out to my honorable brother. Honorable Adams. Wow, I don't know if he has called in today. I know while I was away, he has been giving me a shout out. God bless him and his family.
2: Amen.
5: Yeah, the walk-up is here, isn't it? Yeah.
2: Yes, it is.
5: Hello?
2: Hello?
5: Wow.
2: Can you hear us?
5: Tomorrow. Yeah, I can hear you. Can you hear me?
2: Yes, we can.
5: Yeah, Mexico, South Africa. It will be a repeat of 2010 World Cup. When we shouted Zabalala.
2: Zabalala.
5: I believe tomorrow South Africa will carry the day.
2: Oh, you're on Precious.
5: Don't you think so?
2: No, I'm sorry. I'm on the side of Mexico.
5: Oh, you're on the side of the Mexico.
2: Yeah.
5: Why will you leave your continent and go to another continent?
2: Because I don't want to make anybody to see my next move.
5: Right as well, but the game, let me just sit on the fence. I'm not supporting either.
2: Oh.
5: But I believe the game will end in a draw, just like it started in 2010.
2: Very nice.
5: Yeah, I believe that's how it's going to start.
2: Very nice.
5: Yeah, my Wonder Woman for today. Who is rather than my beautiful daughter?
0: Ooh.
5: Yeah, because our bed is around the corner.
0: Oh, wow.
2: All the June babies.
0: Make them long.
5: You said?
2: I said all the June babies.
5: Yeah, she was born on a special day. What? On a public holiday.
2: Nice.
0: That's fantastic.
5: June 12th.
2: Nice.
5: Yeah, but that's Princess Mirabel.
2: That's nice.
5: That's my lovely daughter. Our bed is in 2 days.
2: So would you like us to play our song?
0: Mm-hmm.
5: Yeah, any beautiful song for princesses.
0: Okay.
5: Princess, you know the kind of song a princess will want to dance to.
0: So

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0: right, welcome back, family. Thank you so much for staying tuned. Of course, it's still the Sidelines on 87 Sports Radio, 103.7 FM. And of course, it's still Wonder Woman Wednesday. So we are obviously still celebrating women. And yeah, thank you for staying tuned. So a quick rundown of the songs we've had on the playlist before anything else. Let's see this. We just listened to Angelique Kidjo with Wombo Lombo. We listened to Tyler with Is It. We listened to Asha with Fire on the Mountain. Ara Star with Rush. Iblis with Worthy. Yep. So let's get to what we're talking about. In case you're just tuning in, of course, it's the Sidelines. And we're focusing on women today. And I saw this online and I just said we have to talk about it. We do have to talk about it and how people can be really, really, really weird. Lots of rubbish. Let me reread the story. A man has sparked widespread reactions online after narrating why he allegedly cancelled his wedding on the very day it was scheduled to take place. In a viral video, the man claimed he discovered that his fiancée had been unfaithful throughout their relationship despite the sacrifices he made for her. According to him, he had bought a house for her and after becoming suspicious, secretly installed a camera in the bedroom light. It alleged that the footage revealed multiple incidents of infidelity, including encounters that reportedly continued close to their wedding date. Rather than confronting her immediately, the man said he proceeded with wedding preparations, spending over $6 million on decorations, vendors, and other arrangements. However, on the wedding day, he allegedly booked a flight and left town, abandoning the ceremony and leaving his fiancé and guests stranded. The story has generated intense debate online, with some praising his actions as justified revenge, while others questioning the authenticity of the account and criticize the financial losses involved.
1: No be lying.
0: $6 million. Seriously?
1: Nobody is doing that, I'm sorry. Nobody is spending $6 million just to get revenge. Would the revenge come pay?
0: Please.
1: Now you spend $6 million. Now you they take
0: I'm
1: revenge.
0: I'm sure he's the one that bought the wedding.
1: What that would happen is, you know, the funny thing is that now nobody knows that you're taking a revenge because she cheated.
0: People
1: they just
0: think
1: feel
0: you cheated. Her. My brother, I feel for you. Everybody's going to crowd her and say, hey, sorry, go
1: on.
0: Do you know how many curses you received that day?
1: Please, let's be serious. Very funny guy.
0: They're all going to eat the rice. Bro, you lost that.
1: A loss is a loss.
0: Oh my God. I don't know. I think sometimes in a bid to pay back people, lots of people hurt themselves, cheat themselves.
1: And they don't even know that they're hurting themselves and cheating themselves.
0: It's a lot of money. And the pain of... So you sat down watching the videos, laughing with her, continuing with wedding plans. Some people don't care for their mental health. It doesn't really concern
1: them.
0: They
1: don't.
0: Because...
1: Yeah, actually, if you care for your mental health...
0: Really though,
1: you get some gymnastic where you
0: right,
1: know what they do.
0: You just let her go and move on. $6 million is a lot of money, but I feel like it's really rich. Anyways, hello?
2: Hello, good afternoon.
0: Good afternoon. Hey, Zaza.
1: Please do all to call us back. 0700-2255-1037, 0812782-8497. If you're just tuning in, you're a bit late, but you're still just in time for the actual conversation. Welcome to the Sidelines on Eagle 7 Sports Radio 103.7 FM. Vicky Manny and the Princess. Welcome. I welcome you. And if you've been with us from the beginning of the show, thank you so much for riding with us from then till now. And you made it to the serious part of the show. We are sorry that we took a while to get here. You cannot blame us, we're just girls. No.
0: Part of the show is the crazy.
1: Yeah, you have to filter through the crazy to get to the to the main domain, you know, item 7 on the list.
0: Balala.
1: Welcome, guys. It is Eagle 7 Sports Radio 103.7 FM with Vicky Manny and the Princess. And we have a call. Let's see if we can take this one. Hello, good afternoon.
2: Hello, good afternoon.
1: Hi, good afternoon. What's your name and where are you calling from?
2: My name is Sophie.
1: Your name is what now?
2: Oh,
1: Babadi. How are you feeling? How are you doing?
2: Not well. At least that one for just mistake me, give me like $2 million.
1: That's
2: the way it's going to be for that plan.
1: No be lie.
2: Yeah, million transfer, like 2.5, even 3, even 1 million.
0: Maybe where's you?
2: Maybe do that one for me. Even Vicky Moy, where they tried to buy moto this year, they're going to be 30. Last year, when they planned to buy the moto.
0: You know, you start this meal, Babadi. Babadi, you don't you start this meal. You don't you start this meal.
2: So that's for me. And for the lady, and it's also a learning for some ladies as well. So for me, normally, you don't see this issue for a very long time. Compared to lady now, I could have seen you see or you sign out, you saw CCTV camera and the rest and the rest. No? So for me,
0: that's
2: no bad one for him. My own thought, you need to be so, still you see that.
1: Thank you so much for calling in, Babadi. And yes, you can be like everybody and call in to talk to us 0700-2255-1037 or 0812782-8497. You can also send a message on WhatsApp on 0706728-0732.
0: Sometimes range is very difficult. It's a lot of work.
1: It is. I'm never going
0: to
1: lie.
0: You have to revenge maintain... Is you have to maintain the heat for the person. You have
1: that's
0: to leave it as peak.
1: Because if it
0: does a bit, you will not be able to get your revenge. So you have to...
1: And now, revenge is not for people like me. I have short memory.
0: Right? Me too.
1: Before 2 weeks' time, I don't forget what I want to revenge.
0: Yeah, I'll forget the intensity of what you did to me. Too many people have hurt me, and now I'm asking myself if I did not overreact. But then, it did not look like overreaction because what they did was very, very bad. But this is because I cannot remember how you felt. I'm like... Ah. Why did we even go apart? Was I not overreacting? I cannot revenge. I went out to, you know, I'll just forget why. And then I'll have to ask you, do you know why you're about to die?
1: Remind me real quick.
2: Hello, good afternoon.
1: Hi, good afternoon.
2: So it's Mr. Eddie.
0: Thank you, Mr. Eddie, for calling back.
2: How are you doing, guys?
0: We're doing good. Thanks for asking.
2: So I'm just thinking of now. I don't know what I think. But...
0: Okay. Thank you for tuning. I assume you had a very, very busy day. Hello? Ooh. Hello?
2: Come again. I don't know.
0: What'd you say? Oh, my God. Mr. AD, please do well to call me back. I couldn't hear you. I was saying that Jimmy had a really busy day. You can call in for me to play you a song to calm you down, but yeah, it still has to have something to do with women. Thank you very much. 0700-2255-1037. I can't take my mind off the 6 million. It's a lot of money. And hey, God. And that's like the floor amount, like over 6 million, meaning starting from 6 million. Hey, Chineke.
1: Chineke nanemo.
0: So after installing the camera, which he bought with his money, in the light which he bought his money, in the house which he bought, is it bought or rented now? Let me see. Did he buy or rent the house? But yes, in the house which he bought, then he will go to his house and sit down and watch the videos and cry. And the
1: don't
0: next day,
1: you put yourself through unnecessary wahala. Meanwhile, you could have just called it out the day, cut everything off, not wasted your money. Well, now you get money. They know they advise rich man.
0: That's just what I'm thinking about it. That maybe it's because I'm poor that the money is really touching me. But to him, it could be that the more money involved, the more embarrassing it would be for her. Because if he throws a really big event, then she's going to be embarrassed in a really big way. Well, was she really embarrassed? People who are jilted, they get sympathy.
1: Right?
0: People are just like, hey,
1: wicked man.
0: What do we do? Your own? No.
1: Do your
0: it's
1: own?
0: Very useless, as in do it again for you.
1: That's what I mean. do it again for you? Precious. Are you wishing out bad times too?
0: I mean, give her another husband, is what I'm saying.
1: that we leave her at the altar.
0: Come on now. Another husband that will stay with her.
1: Oh, yeah, no.
0: To death do they part.
1: Oh, yeah, no.
0: It's very sad.
1: Anyways, yeah. Guys, we actually have another conversation.
0: Yes, yeah, so.
1: Which is the more important conversation, very, very, to be very. Fair. Well, we are not going to give a lot of seriousness to it. We have a lot of feelings towards this conversation, but we are going to try as much as possible to not get worked up. So
0: I'll just be worked up.
1: Looking at the Nigerian entertainment industry, there's a lot of vulgarity, there's a lot of profanities, there's a lot of condescending songs, there's a lot of objectifying songs, especially about women.
0: What is especially? remove the especially, finish the sentence.
1: You know, men sing about women like women are not people of their own.
0: Yeah,
1: they sing about them like they are like objects they don't for their pleasure. To the songs. They forget that they have women fan base. They do not care so much about their women fan base.
0: That's what pisses
1: they
0: me
1: They pander
0: off
1: to
0: more.
1: Men more than they ever do to the women
0: like,
1: fan
0: it's,
1: base.
0: It's like you're talking to...
1: They don't talk to women.
0: You are talking to a promiscuous boy about women and assuming that nobody else is listening to that song aside from the bad guy you're talking to.
1: Yeah. They sing like they're singing at women, not to women. They're singing at women. They're singing we said we're not going to get worked up.
0: Yeah.
1: So we actually created a list of some artists that, you know, they've done this thing maybe once, maybe twice, maybe a couple of times.
0: Maybe that's their identity.
1: Maybe that's their identity. And I promise you, the number one artist is, when I mention that person's name, you're going to be shocked. Like, yes, definitely. Umuna, clock it. Victoria, clock that thing. Victoria, clock it.
0: Crock.
1: And if you disagree with anybody on the list, you can call in and tell us why you disagree with that person. Because there's somebody on the list that person is like, no, Victoria, yeah, I don't agree with you.
0: It doesn't make sense to me.
1: And that's actually our number 10 person for today on the list. Remember, 10 is the bad, 1 is the worst.
0: Yeah.
1: Okay? All right. So let's get into the list. Precious.
0: I'm trying not to get worked up, so I'm walking out. Give me a minute. Yes, now I'm good. Number 10 artist on this list that I do not agree with is Flavor.
1: Flavor
0: that sang Ata, you
1: also
0: know.
1: Flavor that sang Mwah Baby.
0: He sang Mwah Baby Ash. Let's go and listen to the Ash, you know, as if it's really ash in color. Guys, don't go anywhere. Tell us what you think about this. Do not go anywhere. Don't stop the music.
3: I put the money on the wall.
4: Vicky, this is the rock.
5: Vicky, this is the

0: Hey, I have a I wouldn't call her a friend. I have an acquaintance that posted on TikTok and it went viral that whenever this song comes on, our mom never danced to it.
1: Oh wow.
0: Our mom would never dance to this song because why am I dancing to a song that is singing Ash? I wish
1: you tell me with something just as bad.
0: You know, it's crazy.
1: Yeah,
0: and especially when you look at the kind of person that you think Flavor is. But again, Flavor is low-key very, very misogynistic. I don't know why people do not clock it.
1: It's so hard to
0: But it is very, very, now very low-key misogynistic. If you look, I look at his tweets and he doesn't talk a lot.
1: You know the one he spoke about,
0: TK? He doesn't talk a lot and he's good. Because the more he talks, sometimes I'm like, you should have just been quiet.
1: Now all of these celebrities that are quiet. Now I don't think of
0: you. Don't, I don't trust any of them.
1: Just stay quiet because you might not have anything to say. Please.
0: Oh my goodness.
1: Let's assume you're wise. Don't spoil
0: exactly.
1: It for us.
0: Just don't spoil it for us.
1: Just go.
0: If you're just tuning in, welcome to the Sidelines on Eagle 7 Sports Radio 103.7 FM. And today we are talking. We are ranking our worst, most misogynistic, song, objectifying, annoying songs from Afrobeat males. You see, I did not say men.
1: Right, so you will say we're talking about men. We're talking about males.
0: And we just listened to One Baby by Flavor. Let's not waste time and go straight to the number 9 song on the countdown. At number 9, we have another person that
1: Jesus is
0: the prince of it.
1: Hey,
0: this one, every time he drops a song, my heart just shakes because there's no way he's not going to say something that is questionable.
1: And then it's from the very beginning it started. Like, from Genesis, he has had all of this.
0: I don't even know why he's number 9. He should probably be number...
1: Yeah. Should we move him up? I think we should move him up a bit.
0: With this number,
1: let's
0: you know what? We take it back.
1: We take it back. That's not number 9.
0: It's not. Can never be. Because
1: it's worse.
0: It's worse than you should be at number 9. At number 9, we have somebody that is quite an upcoming.
1: Yeah.
0: Well, not upcoming. Fast rising. Because
1: fast
0: he's
1: rising.
0: Blown right now. Fast rising. But lately, he has been getting on my radar for...
1: Getting on my nerves, man.
0: Getting on my nerves. With objectifying lyrics.
1: He doesn't have that many songs. We're just going to leave him as number 9.
0: Exactly.
1: But this guy is... Ugh.
0: Don't test me, brother.
1: Don't test me.
0: You know what? The funny thing is that the person he has on the song, too. Don't test me. Both of you.
1: Yeah. We are adding them together and not as feature song. They are both the same
0: individuals.
1: Yeah, as individuals.
0: So we have Kid Carter and Mavo with Big BB. You see, for some reason, we can never mention the title of this song.
1: You see?
0: Because what exactly is this?
1: Kid
0: Carter.
1: Oh my God.
0: Mind yourself. Let the playlist do the talking.
1: Yeah.

they feel me. No babe, body for grand, she go collect her money. I for the ring now, as I'm a being calling. I know I fell in love, but I no get your money. But when I need them, you go get down for me. I'm a come on, I go tell your mommy. She want to see me every time I'm body. When I need them, you go get down for me. You know I fell in love, but I no get your money.

0: how annoying it is that I like the song. It is very annoying because I'll be enjoying this song. Oh, because I need much more. And then you will just say, I go chop and pass and four more. And I'm like, my brother, why? Brother, why are you doing this?
1: And the beats, everything. I think it's intentional.
0: It is. The
1: to
0: best
1: have
0: song
1: something really melodious.
0: Meaning,
1: yeah.
0: Lyrics.
1: So that you have no choice but to add it to the entire experience. Because why is it in the middle of when I'm enjoying?
0: Just sneak it. You think you're sleek?
1: Really? What is chop and pass and for?
0: So what is she? An object. It's so annoying how objectifying men can be in their music. Male can be in their music. Very, very, very annoying.
1: Yeah.
0: That was Kid Cudi and Mavo with Big BB. And yes, number 9 on our most annoying objectifying songs from Afrobeat Mills. At number 8 now, we have the person that Precious thought was an angel.
1: Yeah.
0: Come to find out, it was not.
1: It's not like I didn't know, but I thought it was bad songs were in the minority.
0: She didn't know.
1: I didn't know.
0: She was not aware.
1: I was not aware.
0: She didn't sniff it.
1: I did not sniff it.
0: She did not smell it.
1: And it was singing, everybody knows say it's not a lie. But it's a lie. You lied to me.
0: You lied to Precious.
1: You kissed me to die. I bet this is it. You are evil.
0: Oh my goodness. This is Kiss Daniel with Pack and Go. And if you don't know the line that is objectifying or very annoying in this song, don't worry. When you hear it,
1: you will know.
0: You will know.
1: You're gonna know.

0: So first of all, Olomoge piki piki, when will you marry? So a girl cannot even have standards.
1: Right.
0: A girl has standards just and all of a sudden she's Olomoge piki piki, when will you marry you? Until your chest touch your belly. What's that supposed to mean?
1: Please.
0: What's that supposed to mean?
1: Please.
0: What is that actually supposed to mean?
1: It feels like expiry.
0: Yeah, he's trying to say you will expire. Are you serious? Are you serious? Then he now says if you buy okrika, she says she won't Gucci.
1: Wow.
0: Okay, so a girl cannot have standards. So a girl must wear okrika because she's with you.
1: With you. Come on now.
0: Please don't piss me off. Daniel, don't get on my nerves.
1: Thank you, Daniel. It's not Ishewu, it's Ishewu. At this point, I'm very angry with you.
0: I really promised myself that this is not going to make me mad.
1: I'm so
0: but
1: bad.
0: The more I'm listening to the song, the madder I get. Anyways, guys, if you're just tuning in, you're welcome to the Sidelines at Eagle 7 Sports Radio 103.7 FM. Just on a random note, though, Nigeria is going to be playing against Portugal later today, and it's their first game against Portugal that Ronaldo will be playing in. Nigeria has played against Messi before, and now Nigeria will be playing against Ronaldo. I think it's going to be such an island for all the players. Whether you win or not.
1: I don't want to dribble Ronaldo. And it's
0: bro. Imagine how iconic it would be for the players to just come out and say that, oh, you know, I played against Ronaldo. I think that's an honor. I can't imagine it. Yeah. And, you know, there was a time they played against Messi, and that was super cool. Yep. And now they're playing against Portugal, and I'm so proud of them. And hopefully they're able to win. I mean, I'm rooting for them to win.
1: I don't think it's going to count. I'm not rooting for anything.
0: They can do the funniest thing ever and just win.
1: So, what
0: I mean, nobody's going to expect them to win. So it will be the funniest thing ever if they win.
1: My point is, okay, if they win, so?
0: It's bragging rights now.
1: Which, what? I love us about.
0: No vex, calm down, relax. It's just bragging rights. Yeah, no vex. So before we leave the studio, we're going to try and see if we can take a few predictions, and then tomorrow we'll talk about the game.
1: We'll do commentary.
0: Yeah, but let's go back to our countdown. If you're listening in and you're saying, what is the countdown about? Let me tell you guys what the countdown is about. It's about the most misogynistic
1: males
0: lyrics, objectifying lyrics about women from the Afrobeat males. We've had Flavor, Oh and Baby on the countdown, Kid Cudi and Maverick with Big BB at number 9, Kiss Daniel, Pack and Go at number 8, and at number 7, this one now. He has dropped maybe 2 or 3 or 4 songs, and all of them have been pretty annoying. Danceable songs but very annoying lyrics. I'm talking about Poco Lee. Poco Lee, what is going on?
1: What is wrong with you?
0: Really, what is going on? Poco Lee, do not get on my nerves. Don't try me. Stop what you're doing. Stop trying me. Anyways, guys, this is Poco Lee with Obiri.
1: Hey, I feel so insulted.
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0: This song is as funny as it is as annoying.
1: Yeah.
0: It is as funny as it is as... Because...
1: I used to say, I tried. I don't want to try, man. Just let's move on. Let's move on.
0: That was nice.
1: Don't make me feel bad. Let's move on from this.
0: Kokoli, what do you mean by you got a trust woman? As opposed to what?
1: Trusting a man, I guess. You never even see anything.
0: You can't say you never see anything.
1: Well, no, really say, though, if you stop trusting a woman and you trust a man, are you not the worst for it? You're going to be in trouble.
0: Go to trust woman. Okay. I don't know, man.
1: I don't know, man.
0: 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We are doing a ranking, a countdown of all the most annoying objectifying songs from Afrobeat Mills. And on the playlist, we've had 1BB by Flavor, Big BB by Kid Cudi and Mavo, Pack and Go by Kiz Daniel, and we just listened to Pokoli with Obinri. Ha! Good, a fear woman.
1: Trust me.
0: Okay, at number six now. That's number six, right? Number seven. Yeah, number six. At number six now, we have Famous Pluto. See, the Uzoma brothers, yeah, they are not so terrible. But you see that Famous Pluto himself. I don't know where they saw that boy from. I don't know. It just feels like when they were passing,
1: I mean,
0: good character, good behavior, and everything,
1: he just weaved everything.
0: Was weave
1: boom,
0: boom, boom. Say, ba, ba, ba, ba. Then when they were throwing all the bad, this thing,
1: like,
0: Charlie Poppy was weaving, just a hit time. He not even move. He just say, I'm here, catching it all. Like, I don't know, but that boy, something else. This is AWO by Famous Pluto featuring Zero Deal and Charlie Poppy. But we are focusing on Famous Pluto's verse on this song.
1: Let's get to the music, family. Don't go anywhere.

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0: regarded as the most successful skipper in Nigerian national team during his time and holds the record of a captain that has won the coveted Challenge Cup 4 times. The late Christian Chukwu's name will never be forgotten when mentioning the names of successful Nigerian footballers. Nicknamed Chairman, as his colleagues saw him as an anchor of hope when he stood at the midfield, Chukwu's football career began when he was drafted into the Rangers team along with the likes of Godwin Ogbuezi, Dominic Eziani and Kenneth Ilodigwe, and soon became the captain of his club. Christian led his club to claim the Challenge Cup 4 times. Under his leadership as captain, the Enugu Rangers won the African Cup Winners' Cup in 1977. Christian Chukwu was a man of extraordinary talent and strength. He was tireless on the pitch, and his resilience always kept his teammates focused. He was not only committed to the game, he was also compassionate and an able administrator of his mates. Chukwu stood out to the point that he was also appointed captain of the Nigerian national team, the then Green Eagles. In 1980, the national team won the African Nations Cup for the first time ever during his time as captain. Chairman Christian Chukwu was a great achiever and still stands out as one of the greatest footballers and coaches Nigeria and Africa have ever produced. Welcome to Sports Planet, your premium news and magazine sports show. 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Today on the show, we shall bring out an interview from our archive. My name is Oluyemi Ogunseyin. Let's take a quick break and we will return with the rest of the show.
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0: January 1951 in Uwani, Enugu State, Chairman Christian Chukwu appeared at the African Cup of Nations as a player, captain, scorer, chief, and substantive chief coach, who participated in three editions as a player from 1976 to 1980, earning bronze twice. Chukwu retired from active football in 1980. In 1985, he took up the responsibility of coaching the Enugu Rangers International FC, and in the same year, the Nigerian Football Association NFA appointed him to assist the national coach of the under-17 team. Chukwu died on the 12th of August 2025 at the age of 74. In this interview, Chairman Christian Chukwu speaks about his Green Eagles and Enugu Rangers careers. Sit back and enjoy.
1: This is Sports Planet.
2: I was invited to the national team, the Green Eagles, in 1974. That is when I was invited. And when I came to the national team, Dominic Ezeani was the captain. And not quite long when I came in, when we started, Dominic Ezeani traveled to the United States of America. And I have to be picked as the captain of the Green Eagles then. You know, so I started captaining the team, you know, and in 1976, we won bronze in Ethiopia. In 1978, we won another bronze in Ghana. And in 1980, we won the Nations Cup for the Nigeria. And that was when the Green Eagles were changed to the Super Eagles. This, we are young, and in terms of character, we behave like brothers and sisters. Each person has his own skills, like Adokie, like Mudalawa, like Shegu. And that's why the late NS Okonkwo gave all of us names. You know, he called Shegu Mathematical Odebami because he can dribble you to hell. And also, he called Adokie Justice. He called everybody's name. He called Aloy Blockbuster, and so on, because of the way their performances and where they specialize, you know. And that is the way he gave me the chairman, because I stay in the back, I control the team, you know, and so on and so forth. I did not react anyway. It's the way he saw me that he gave me the name. He gave me the name the way he saw me. The way he saw me playing, the way he saw me talking to my colleagues in the field, controlling the place and everything, you know. Then he looked at my behavior and everything. He said that this guy must be a genius. Then he gave me the chairman, the field marshal. That is all. You know that a team is not built in a day. As you said, now you can see that we started building ourselves, the team, from 1974. You know, by the time it gets to 1980, we've known ourselves. We can even pass ball closing eye to each other and everything. It's not what they do nowadays. You get match on Sunday. You invite players on Thursday. They train on Friday. Prepare Saturday. Sunday they play match. Monday they dispatch again. It was not like that during our own time. We were camped for a long time. We understood ourselves very, very well. We know ourselves. So even without coaches by then, we can play any team in any country at that time. So that is how to build a team. And that is how we build our team. And when it got to 1980, after winning bronze in 74, then 76, 78, we know that it is time to win the gold, especially when we are hosting the competition. If you will remember, Akoye was the national director of sports then, and he employed about, can I remember now, how many Yugoslavian coaches he employed, and he deployed them in the zones. So Tiko was deployed in the East Central State Zone. And that is how we came to know Tiko, he came to know us. So he started building the team from East Central State, Rangers, Vasco, and all those teams in East Central State. and we have to go to festival where we win, we won the festival. That is how Father Tico came into the team. So Father Tico was not employed by East Central State, was not employed by the Rangers, but by the National Sports Commission.
3: Opa Biasika, who was the administrator by then.
2: Then we have A.W. as our chairman. And we have Jerry Nyazo as director of sports there, you know. So already we have players like Achebe, Godwin Achebe, who captain Nigeria, N.S. Rufele, Luke Opara, Mosu, Awila Mosu, and so on and so forth, Bianic, and we brought them. They were all playing in Lagos during the war, before the war. So after the war, all of them came back to the East. And that is when Iyazu formed Rangers, you know. And they started Rangers. And Rangers were being fed from school sports. We were all selected from school sports, from academicals. And that is how we were replacing those aged ones. And we stayed for a long time. You can't come into Rangers and start playing immediately. You have to spend 1 or 2 years to understand the system and everything about the team. And that is how Rangers started growing and growing during our own time, during Sylvano Sabah, their own time, and so on and so forth. And that is what makes Rangers very great by then. Those days, we are very big clubs those days. And if they want to meet each other, by 12 o'clock, the stadium is filled up. You won't see any space. Or like now, nobody watches our league and so on. Rangers is a big team. Rangers is the only team that have not gone relegation in Nigerian league, you know. So he has to take his time. We are there to advise him, get a good coach, get good players. And you know, during our own time, players don't move about. If you are playing for Rangers, that is where you end their ball. If you are playing for IICC, that is where you end their game. You are playing for Canopilla. But nowadays, players move about, you know, because there is money now in the game. So that is the problem we have. During my time, you know, I worked with one of the best coaches Nigeria have ever employed, Clemens Westerhoff. So I assisted him very well. And when he was leaving, he handed over the team to me. And I learned a lot from him. And I tried to manage the team. And you know, Nigerian mentality, they don't believe in their own man. So I was having such a problem, you know. And that is what happened. But my team was okay. The team he left for me was okay. And we won a bronze medal in Tunisia, the Nations Cup of that. We have talents in this country. We have good players. The only thing is that our coach have not settled down. Our coach, you live in Nigeria. Watch our National League. You cannot tell me you are going to call about 30 players. No single home-based player in the team. All of them foreign-based, which means those of us playing here are wasting our time for nothing. Because if Nigeria wants to win anything and get a good team, you must start at home. You must camp the home-based players and mix them up with the foreign-based. And you get a very strong team. But this one, you call 30 players from abroad. Does it mean we don't have any good player in Nigeria anymore or anything? So, but I'm wishing them all the best. I'm wishing them luck that we carry the Nations Cup. But I don't have that confidence. Christian Chukwu has the talent, God-given talent. You know, we were playing it for the fun of it. We are not playing it for the money or for any other thing. We enjoy playing the football game. And that's what keeps us up in the game. You know, it's not nowadays that there is money. People play for money and so on. You know, it was talent given to us by God that we are beating. You know, and we are happy he's beating it. And that is what Christian Chukwu did.
3: I say I love music. Yeah, those days when we are playing, we love Fela Nicola Bokuti, we love Victor Laya, we love Oster Sadebe, well, a lot of them. We love Nigerian music, you know. That is what excites us, and we love it all.
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pretty great. The first day, I saw my hands on you, I'm very for love. 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See, right now, now only you can quench my fire. 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I can't do everything.

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0: Yeah, most definitely. It's a winning whistle Wednesday as another match a day in the week draws closer to its final whistle. Remember that a success is really decided in the opening minutes. It is earned through consistency, resilience, and determination until the end. Sports fans, keep pressing forward. Keep believing in your abilities. Keep showing up, even when the scoreboard isn't yet reflecting your efforts. In sports and in life, champions are often the ones who refuse to give up, even when the game gets tough. Celebrate your progress. Learn from your setbacks. Trust the process. The season of your breakthrough may be one extra effort away. Finish this Wednesday with the mindset of a champion and the heart of a winner. And of course, with that being said, I say beautiful evening to you, beautiful soul out there. An amazing evening to you, amiable sports fans. And of course, a fantastic evening to you, fascinating and a fabulous sports fans as well. Trust y'all have been having a wonderful Wednesday, so far so good. Trust y'all have been having a meaningful midweek, so far so good. Yeah, time check right about now, 35 minutes gone past the of 8. Still the 10th day in the month of June, 2026. Well, don't get it twisted. This is still the crispy, the euphonious, the outstanding, the excellent, the exciting, and of course, exceedingly great sound of Eagle 7 Sports Radio, 103.7 FM. This is the voice of yours truly, Donald Senna, aka Donaldo, the bigger player. We are still reaching you live from the beautiful, the blissful, the amazing, the ancient, the wonderful, the serene, the peaceful, and of course, a prosperous town of Wasimi, right here in Ewekoro, local government area of Ogun State, Nigeria, sub-Saharan Africa, where we are broadcasting live to the world. I warmly and officially welcome you to the ultimate football experience. It's all about a live commentary, of course, analysis. It's all about the friendly game involving the Super Eagles of Nigeria versus the Celesa or the Os Navegadores of Portugal. And we know that it's actually less than 48 hours to the FIFA World Cup, the 23rd edition of the biggest football event. The Mundial goes down tomorrow. And of course, for the Os Navegadores of Portugal, they'll be right there at the FIFA World Cup. But unfortunately for the Super Eagles of Nigeria, we shall not be at the World Cup. Yeah, back to back. We missed it. Okay, the phone lines to reach us right in the studio, 0700-225-51037. 0700-20-255-1037. The other line, 0821-27-802-8497. 0821-2782-8497. You can also do it by dropping your thoughts, opinions, or even contributions via the WhatsApp portal as well. 0706728-0732. 0706728-0732. It's all about the Super Eagles of Nigeria versus the Celesa Portugal, where most definitely I shall not be riding solo. Flanking me from the left hand side, just like Victor Vrascalia, just like Vinicius Jr., just like Luis Diaz, Coach Dennis Omi. A beautiful evening to you, Coach Dennis. Welcome to the broadcast.
1: Yeah, it's good to be here. I hope we have a very interesting game to watch tonight.
0: Yeah, most definitely. Fingers crossed that this encounter is going to be one for the books, most definitely. Yeah, it's all about the road to the 2026 FIFA World Cup. It continues at the Estadio Dr. Magalhães Pessoa this beautiful evening, where Portugal lock on with the Super Eagles of Nigeria in a pre-tournament friendly. The midweek clash represents Portugal's final dress rehearsal in front of their own fans before they head to the US, where they will kick off their World Cup campaign against the DR Congo. Well, heading into their seventh consecutive World Cup for Portugal, they will arrive at the tournament as one of the favorites, boasting one of the strongest squads on paper. However, they cannot afford to head to North America, operating below their best level, which is why they'll be eager to secure a statement victory tonight. Well, after testing their mettle against the tournament host Mexico and the USA during the last international break, for the Celesao das Quinas, they continue their preparations against Chile. That was last weekend. Record their victorious in an encounter 2-1. Yeah, goals from Goncalo Guedes and of course Bruno Fernandes sealed a 2-1 victory for Portugal in that encounter. Although for Rafael Leao, master red card in the first half somewhat dampened the occasion. And for Nigeria, meanwhile, they will know They will play no part in the global showpiece this month, with one of Africa's traditional powerhouses now set to miss a second consecutive World Cup. The Super Eagles have been busy during this international break. I recall they beat Zimbabwe and of course Jamaica last month to retain Unity Cup title. Oh well, despite the absence of key attacking figures such as Victor James Osimhen and of course Ademola Lookman, Nigeria turned in a fine performance against Poland last time out, and they were seconds away from a famous victory before conceding a stunning 95th minute equalizer that was in a 2-2 draw. So tonight, against the Portuguese side, how do you think the Super Eagles of Nigeria will fare? Well, let me turn to your corner, Coach Dennis. What are your expectations tonight, Super Eagles of Nigeria versus the Portuguese national team?
1: I think actually the attraction for this game will be Cristiano Ronaldo playing against Nigeria. I think for the first time, I think that will be the attraction for today's game. It's a pity this crop of players will not be featuring at the World Cup. I think that's something that's not so savory for every football fan in Nigeria, because I just think this crop of players have something to prove, but I just it's kind of a downturn for us, understanding the fact that with the crop of players we have, we were not able to pull through to this World Cup. So we just wish the Portuguese team all the best, and I hope to see the Nigerian team show what they could have done, what could have been, yeah.
0: Well, you spoke about Cristiano dos Santos Aveiro Ronaldo. Obviously, man needs no more introduction. Five Ballon d'Or winner right there. Definitely, he's actually one of the greatest of all time. But I want us to talk about one of our own, talk about Alex Iwobi. A man is making his 100th appearance for the Super Eagles of Nigeria. How will you rate his time with the Eagles so far so good?
1: I think with Iwobi, he's evolved over time, and definitely is one of the most is a regular for the Eagles in the last 6 years. He's been stellar, particularly I think his best tournament thus far has been the last AFCON, where he actually stole the show running the game from the midfield. And I think the role he actually has assumed for the Super Eagles is actually plays to his best strength as a player. He's not that the physical player you want to see, but he's actually a runner. He moves. He has industry and creativity. And he's better seen when he's playing a bit more like a deep line playmaker for the Super Eagles. He's playing that role actually for Fulham this season, and he's actually excelled at that position. I think that's his best position thus far.
0: Well, considering the fact that there are no big stars such as Victor James Osimhen, of course, Ademola Lookman, how well do you think that these boys can actually just pull their own? Of course, just show that, yes, they've got what it takes to challenge a team like Portugal. Are we going to miss Ademola Lookman, of course, Victor James Osimhen in this encounter? Because, I mean, just looking at the starting XI of the Portuguese team, they ain't joking.
1: No. This is the last warm-up game for them before they play the first game at the World Cup. So definitely this is like a test rehearsal for the first team, their first game. So they want to pull their best foot forward in this game to see exactly how they would fare when they kick off the World Cup. So for Portugal, this is not a joke for them. They are going all out to win this game and to show that they are ready for the World Cup. And for the Nigerian team, I know we are actually short of our star players like the Osimhens, the Ademola Lookmans of this world. But I think with the players we have, it's a time for them to actually show what they can do, because the qualifiers are just after the World Cup, Nations Cup, AFCON qualifiers will be on. This crop of players will be out there to show if they have what it takes to actually make the cut.
0: Before I go to the phone line, what are your prediction?
1: I think the Portuguese will win.
0: Oh, really?
1: Yeah, I think so.
0: The last time we met, they spanked the Eagles of Augustine. You think it's going to be as hefty as that? Or to be keenly contested?
1: It might not be 4-0, but they will just nick it in this game. The Nigerian team will definitely pull their best, but this Portuguese team, with the areas of talent they have here and the fact that they are at the World Cup currently, they would want to show the world that they are ready. And also the players, they want to prove that they can actually be those players they can rely on to start their first game.
0: All right, cool. Super Eagles. Yeah, still your champions, Dal Eagles 7 Sports Radio 103.7 FM. We can already see both the teams on the field of play right there, gearing and of course ready to go. Yeah, the national anthem of the Super Eagles of Nigeria. Just a bled right there at the stadium. And of course, for Alex Iwobi, a man is being congratulated by the officials right there. Most definitely, he's being given a plaque. 100 appearances for the Super Eagles of Nigeria. Come on, it doesn't get bigger or better than this. Most definitely, man is a centurion. Super Eagles, no pension, no. Yeah, time check right about now, 43 minutes. A gun pass of 8. Still the 10th day in the month of June, 2026. Still your champions, Dali, Go 7 Sports Radio 103.7 FM. It's the ultimate football experience with yours truly, Donaldo, the big game player, alongside coach Dennis. It's the final friendly for the Seleção. All the Os Navegadores of Portugal before they jet out to North America, United States of America, and Canada, and of course, Mexico. 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

Yeah, currently being sung is the national anthem of the Portuguese national team. Okay, we shall go for a shorter breather. When we come back, it will be full commentary mode right on your Champions League Eagles 7 Sports Radio 103.7 FM. Super Eagles of Nigeria versus the host Navegadores or the Seleção of Portugal. Don't even move a muscle.

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0: A week before their opening 2026 FIFA World Cup fixture, Portugal take to the pitcher for their final warm-up game against Super Eagles of Nigeria, who have not all qualified for the tournament. For Portugal, they beat Chile 2-1 in their penultimate friendly ahead of the World Cup, stretching the unbeaten run to 4 matches in the process of winning 3, drawing 1. That result also means that Roberto Martinez's men have not all lost on home soil in their last 9 such outings, winning 8, drawing 1. A form that it will be keen to see continue as they go in search of a first World Cup crown this summer. And for Super Eagles of Nigeria, they may prove to be an important opponent as the Seleção das Equinas are in the same group as the Democratic Republic of Congo, while they have not faced an African nation since losing to Morocco at the last World Cup, having drawn 2-2 with Poland on Wednesday. This will be Nigeria's 4th game of the summer. They are unbeaten in 6 matches, winning 4, drawing 2. And the Super Eagles, who are missing their second World Cup in a row, have not lost in 90 minutes since mid-December, winning 8, drawing 4, a period that includes coming third at the Africa Cup of Nations. A tighter defense has helped them keep 6 clean sheets in 9 outings in normal time in 2026. But they often come up short against European countries, having won just once in their last 9 such attempts, drawing 3 and of course losing 5. And with that being said, I say a beautiful evening to you, beautiful soul out there. We are most definitely on the way right then, Portugal. It's all about Super Eagles of Nigeria versus the Seleção of Portugal. This is your champions dial, Eagles 7 Sports Radio 103.7 FM. It's the ultimate football experience. Live commentary, of course, analysis. This is the voice of yours truly, Donald Senna, a.k.a. Donaldo, the big game player. I shall be your lead commentator for this pulsating encounter tonight. Well, most definitely, we are already on the way right there. For Super Eagles of Nigeria, playing from left-hand side of the screen to the right, and of course, for the Portuguese team, playing from right to left, you can already make that 2 minutes on the clock right there. For Super Eagles of Nigeria, donning their traditional away colors in this encounter, whiter shirt, whiter shirt, and of course, whiter socks as well. And for the Portuguese national team, donning their own traditional home colors in this encounter, red shirt, red shirt, and of course, red socks as well. A look at the gladiators doing battle in this encounter. Well, starting with the home team, Portugal. It's a 4-2-3-1 formation. In between the sticks, the goalkeeper, Diego Costa. Jesma, one man. And for the defenders, we've got Nelson Semedo. Jesma, two right there. Goncalo Inacio. Jesma, 14. Ruben Diaz. Jesma, 3. And of course, Diego Dalot. Jesse, number 5. Just in front of them, we've got Vitinha. Jesma, 23. João Neves. Jesma, 15. Trincao, just my 16, Bruno Fernandes, just my 8, Pedro Neto, just my 18, and of course the skipper of the team, Cristiano Dos Santos Aveiro Ronaldo, just number 7. And for the Super Eagles of Nigeria, it's a 4-3-3 formation. In between the sticks, we've got Maduka Okoye, just my 23 man right there. And for the defenders, Bruno Nyemechi, just my 13, Calvin Bassi, just my 21, Shemilu Gwajayi, just my 6, Christian Akpan, just my 14. And of course, the midfielders, Fisel Delebashiru, just my 10, Wilfred Onyendidi, just my 4, Tochukwu Nnadi, just my 12. And of course, the 3-prong attackers, Moses Simon, just my 15, Jerome Akko Adams, just my 32. Not forgetting Alex Iwobi, just my 17, man who is making his 100th appearance for the Super Eagles of Nigeria. On the substitute bench for the Seleção Portugal, we've got Araújo, Nunes, Ramos, Bernardo Silva, João Félix, Sá, Veiga, Guedes, João Cancelo, Ruben Neves, Silva, Acosta, Mendes, Conceição, not forgetting Verho. And for Super Eagles of Nigeria on the bench, we've got Francis Odinaka Uzoho, we've got Bewene, Zedou Sanusi, Philip Otele, Frank Onyeka, Terem Murphy, we've got Arthur Okonkwo, Emmanuel Fernandez, Paul Onuachu, not forgetting Rafael Onyedi, and of course the gaffers of the team, Roberto Martinez of Portugal, and of course Eric Sekouchiel of the Super Eagles of Nigeria. Those are the gaffers on the bench right there. And of course for the referees taking charge of this opposing encounter, we've got Matthew Busquets-Ferreira. Yes, that is the center referee right there from Spain. Assistant referees Inigo Prieto from Spain as well. And of course Guadalupe Porras Ayuso from Spain as well. And of course for the fourth official, we've got Gustavo Correa from Portugal, and the video assistant referee VAR is being manned by Valentin Gomez, all the way from Spain. Not forgetting assistant VAR Raul Martin Gonzalez Francis, all the way from Spain as well. Definitely, this game promises to be a pulsating encounter tonight. Welcome to the broadcast, my color commentator, Coach Dennis Onwumi.
1: Yeah, definitely. The game has started, and I think the both teams are trying to size each other up. Still not settled yet. The Portuguese are trying to dominate. The Nigerians are still chasing the ball, trying to ensure that they put a good fight in this game. And I think as the game progresses, we'll definitely start to see the tide change for the team who wants it the most.
0: Well, most definitely, it is still early days in this encounter, but for the Portuguese, they are still like a hands on fire. Well, Coach Dennis, what do you make of the starting XI for the Super Eagles of Nigeria?
1: Yes, I think we have basically it's a settled 11. We have the Iwobis, we have the Moses Simon, we have Akko Adams, we have Ajayi, we have Uyemachi. We have at least 8 of our regular starters in the starting 11, and I think that shows intent that we really want. We are taking this match seriously, and hopefully the boys should be able to come up with their A game and give this Portuguese team a good fight.
0: Well, for Alex Iwobi, a man is actually playing out of position, playing from the right hand side in that 3-prong attack. You think man will be so effective and of course efficient from that position?
1: Iwobi can play in a variety of roles in the field of play, and I think playing on the right, he's done that for Arsenal, he's done that for Fulham, he's done that for Everton, and I think he's done that for the Super Eagles as well in some games, and I think that it's not actually out of position because he's been there before, he's done that, he understands what that role is all about, but we just know he's not as effective as in the deep line playmaker role that he's been accustomed to for the Super Eagles in recent games.
0: Now, ball in the half of the Portuguese. A man just did well by just clearing that one away. Jerome Akko Adams just saw piling pressure on his defender right there. It will be the first corner kick of this encounter. Goes to the Super Eagles of Nigeria to be taken from the right hand side. Camera zooms in on the gaffer of the team, Eric Sekushel, speaking with his assistant right there. You can already make that 6 minutes on the clock here for Super Eagles of Nigeria. They've got a corner to be taken from the right hand side. It's a left to be seen who will take this corner. Will it be longer shot? Will it be an in-swinger or even an outer swinger? This one will be taken by Fisal Delebashiru from right-hand side. Looks more or less like it's going to be a training routine. Moses Simon comes to collect here from right-hand side. Passes the ball to Fisal Delebashiru. A man finds his nearest man in Kevin Bassi. Edge of the box. Wow, what a strike! That was indeed a team, and of course, a lane coming from Kevin Bassi. Just from the edge of the box. Man looking to find the bottom right corner. Well parried by the goalkeeper, or well caught, and of course, gathered by the goalkeeper. It's a quick counter attack by the Portuguese from the right hand side in the half of the Eagles. Still the Portuguese national team. And now with Vitinha. Now finds his nearest man in João Neves. Not far from the halfway line. Still with the Portuguese. Just pulling the strings right here. Obviously, a UEFA Champions League winner with the Parisian club. Man was so unplayable for a PSG. Now still the Portuguese from right-hand side. Just looking for that space right there. Man whips in across into the penalty box. Intercepted by Kevin Bassi. Still Portugal. A Super Eagles of Nigeria looking to clear their line. Finally, they can heave a user relief. Not totally though. Still with Kevin Bassi. Yeah, man just kicks that one long into the area. To be chased down by Jerome Akko Adams. So well. Controlled by the Portuguese. And now they get a rare spell of ball possession once again. Now they get the goalkeeper involved. Inside his open penalty box. Costa. Just my one man. Still Costa with the ball. Calling for his teammate to come receive the ball. Passes to his nearest man, Nelson Semedo. A former Barca player. Still the Portuguese. Just passing ball from one man to another. Looking to just draw out of the Super Eagles of Nigeria side. Back to the Super Eagles of Nigeria. Kevin Bassi finds the goalkeeper, Maduka Okoye of Udinese. Just one touch from Maduka Okoye finds Kevin Bassi. Bassi back to the goalkeeper, Maduka Okoye. Well, Coach Dennis, what do you make up for Maduka Okoye? I mean, in recent times, you want to say that goalkeeping position has been so competitive. We've got Arthur Okonkwo. There's also Francis Odinaka Uzoho. But then again, here for the undisputed number one, a man is a clubless Stanley Nwabali Bobo, the chief himself.
1: Yeah, definitely. With Nwabali, we had a little skirmish with him during the Cup of Nations, but I still think he's still the safest hands we have. But it's just interesting to know that we have a player playing in the Serie A and is a regular and one of the best keepers on record in the Serie A with Udinese. But it seems not to be.
0: And now Portugal attacking now. Cristiano Ronaldo, absolutely wow! What a big chance gone begging by Cristiano dos Santos Aveiro Ronaldo. That was a fantastic counter from the right hand side. Nelson Semedo with a fantastic square play to just spot the run of Cristiano dos Santos Aveiro Ronaldo. Man was absolutely onside. He did well by just supporting his run right there. He did well by just timing his run. What a big and of course a fantastic save from the goalkeeper of Udinese, Maduka Okoye. Made himself so big. That was more or less like a penalty, almost from 12 yards away. Ronaldo missed that one. Gives a thumbs up to Nelson Semedo. What a fantastic save by Maduka Okoye.
1: Yeah, like we were saying, Amadou Kaoke seems to have a bit of hard luck when it comes to the Super Eagles. He's a decent goalkeeper, at least I watch him in Italian Serie A, and he actually makes a lot of saves, keeps Udinese in a lot of games. But coming to the Super Eagles, he does the hard stuff, and then he seems to falter.
0: Now Super Eagles counter-attack inside penalty box. Super Eagles, wow, what a strike! And that was a fantastic body movement coming from Jerome Ako Adams, the man of Sevilla. Who wants a pass to spot the run of Jerome Ako Adams. Man found himself inside the penalty box, just made himself so free right there. Cut the ball into his left hand side, of course, struck down with his left foot. Man was aiming for the bottom left corner, just went inches away from goal. Coach Dennis, this is end-to-end stuff. I'm loving it.
1: Yeah, end-to-end. Both teams are trying to size each other up. I think the game is opening up pretty well now. Both teams are trying to take full control of the game, and I think it promises to be an exciting game.
0: Yeah, most definitely. It promises to be an exciting game. And I love the fact that for the referee, man has just allowed them to express themselves. The referee actually officiated right in Spanish Liga this season. The man has officiated 19 games in the Spanish Liga. He dished out a total of 106 yellow cards. And of course, a player got two yellow cards in a game, equaling his matching order twice. He has also dished out five red cards in the Spanish Liga this season. Talk about the referee right there, Mateo Busquets-Ferreira. Hopefully, man isn't the man of the match in this encounter. 10 minutes on the clock right there. Still Portugal nil, Super Eagles of Nigeria nil. Perhaps you are stumbling on your listening device. This is your champion's dial, Eagles 7 Sports Radio 103.7 FM. It's the ultimate football experience, a live commentary and course analysis. It's a friendly encounter between Portugal and Costa Nigeria. This is the voice of your truly, Donald Senna, a.k.a. Donaldo, the big employer. Your little commentator, alongside my color commentator, Coach Dennis Omi. What a pulsating game this one has been. So far, so good. Well, sport fans, have you caught the fever? Less than 48 hours to the FIFA World Cup. Yeah, it goes down tomorrow. And of course, this encounter is just a prelude to what you all should expect tomorrow on the broadcast. I'll talk about everything. Mexico versus Bafana South Africa. I mean, Coach Dennis, that encounter tomorrow also mirrors the opening game of the 2010 South Africa World Cup that went down right there in Johannesburg. Recall, Shabalala, go for Africa, go for Bafana.
1: Yeah, the Jabulani. Yeah, I think that was actually a very interesting World Cup 2010 in South Africa.
0: Where were you then?
1: Definitely, I was watching it live. So, like I said, definitely that opening match is something Africans should be proud of. I know the Mexicans will try to get one better of South Africa. I think that game ended in a draw, if
0: one,
1: I can remember, 1-1 one draw. The Mexicans will try to go one better this time around, playing against the South Africans. Though we don't fancy the South Africans to create an upset in this World Cup, but I just like the way they play football.
0: Who wants a strike coming from Wilfred Onyendidi? Definitely, that was absolutely wayward. Intention was right, but execution was wrong. From almost 30 yards away, who wanted to test the goalkeeper right there. Absolutely no way it was going to trouble the goalkeeper, Diego Costa. Talk about Wilfred Onyendidi, the man who plays for Beşiktaş right in the Turkish league. You can already make that 30 minutes on the clock. Super Eagles of Nigeria nil, the Seleção Portugal nil. Quite interesting. Now ball in the half of the Super Eagles of Nigeria will be caught by the goalkeeper. The man just controls that one neatly. Takes it straight into his own penalty box. Passes to his nearest man right there, Kevin Bassey of Fulham. Bassey now finds Wilfred Ndidi. Ndidi deep in the half of the Super Eagles of Nigeria. Now finds Visao Dele Bashiru. Bashiru goes all the way back to find the central defender in Shemilogu Ajayi. Ajayi now to Christian Apan. Now back to Shemilogu Ajayi. Ajayi now back to the goalkeeper, Maduka Koye, who just kicks down along into the area. Well, Coach Dennis, for Christian Apan, obviously, just my 14 for Super Eagles of Nigeria. Reminds me of the jersey number worn by Sheyi Olofinjano.
1: Sheyi Olofinjano is definitely a team player back in his days with the Super Eagles, doing all the testing stuff for the Okochas of this world to shine. And he's actually unheralded, but I know he did a good one for the Super Eagles in his time playing for Nigeria.
0: Well, not a whole lot of persons might actually know about Christian Apan. Man is actually one of the new faces that has been introduced into the Super Eagles setup by the gaffer of the team, Eric Sagochel. Man plays for KRC Genk, right in Belgium.
1: Yeah, that's the team of the former team of Tolu Aroko Dare.
0: And now back to Super Eagles of Nigeria. Talk of the devil, Apan now finds Ndidi, the skipper of the team. Ndidi now finds Shemilogu Ajayi. Ajayi in the half of the Portuguese. Ajayi looking to overlap. Now finds Apan. Back to Ajayi. Beautiful 1-2 from right hand side. Man is so brought down by his opponent right there. Just my three-man, Ruben Diaz. Referee says nothing. Play on. Still the Portuguese. Deep in their own half. looking to pass the ball to Ronaldo. Ronaldo with just one touch to his nearest man, of course, so for Kevin Bassi. Brought down this man right there, Bruno Fernandes. Wow, what a play. And of course, what a season man had for Manchester United. Breaking that assist record right in the Premier League. Held by Kevin De Bruyne, of course. Thierry Daniel Henry Igwe. Well, you can see Kevin Bassi just smiling, that, of course, laughing.
1: That is a yellow card all day long in a competitive game.
0: Most definitely. Yeah, it's because it's a friendly and inconsequential game. The referee just had to overlook that one. I mean, even for Bruno Fernandes, man was also smiling as well. They just have to take it easy. Just soft pedal. But so far, so good. I'm loving this encounter. Now back to Super Eagles of Nigeria, Ndidi. Now finds his attacker right there. Talk about Jerome Akko Adams. Still Adams. Adams now goes to the left-hand side. Finds Moses Simon of Paris FC. Simon now to Iwobi. Iwobi now finds Ndidi in the half of the Portuguese. Now finds Hakpan. Back to Ndidi. Still in the half of the Portuguese. Omen behind the ball for Portugal. Now they go to the left-hand side. Still the Super Eagles of Nigeria. What can they do? Pass the ball from one man to another. Iwobi. And now finds Ndidi. And now to another man. Back to Ndidi, the skipper of the team. Ndidi now finds Iwobi, who is making his 100th appearance for Super Eagles of Nigeria. And now they switch direction of play. And now to Akpan. Now from right-hand side. A man looking to bump forward. He's stopping his tracks. What would the referee say? A foul. A foul on Shemilogu Ajayi.
1: Definitely, looking at this game, you see that the Nigerian team is playing with a whole lot of freedom, you know. They are not pressured. They are not actually pressured, and they're actually playing well because there's no much pressure on them to actually go to score, or the fact that if they win this match, it leads to anything consequential. And actually, this is bringing out the best in the Super Eagles.
0: Yeah. Already a quarter of an half where we play right there in Portugal. Still Portugal nil. Super Eagles of Nigeria nil. This is still your Champions Dial Eagles 7 Sports Radio 103.7 FM. It's the ultimate football experience.
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0: And now back to the Portuguese side penalty box. Wow, what a fantastic backheel pass. That was just intercepted by Wilfred Onyendidi. And now ball is taken away from the half of Super Eagles of Nigeria. Now Super Eagles of Nigeria can counter-attack. Yes, Jerome Akko Adams. So 1-2-3 Eagles on 2, Seleção. And now from right-hand side, what can man do? Inside penalty box, still moving. Now first, Moses Simon, inside penalty box. Moses Simon looking to just twist, turn, and cross, still dancing. All men are now behind the ball. That was definitely delayed dancing coming from Moses Simon. Just caressing, of course. Dressing the ball too much. Now to Trincao. Trincao from the right-hand side. Man slows down the pace of the game. Passes to his nearest man. They go all the way back. Looking to just regroup and, of course, rebuild the attack. Now, a fantastic cross-field pass. Well controlled by Diego Dalot of Manchester United. And, of course, a wayward pass towards the path of Pedro Neto of Chelsea. It will be a throw into Spurs of Nigeria. Well, looking at this Portuguese XI filled with talent. Whatever you turn to, the likes of Diego Dalot plays for Manchester United. The likes of Bruno Fernandes of Manchester United right in the Premier League. There's also Pedro Neto of Chelsea, Ronaldo of Al-Nassr. Man has seen it all. He has done it all. There's a João Neves, a Champions League winner, Vitinha, Champions League winner. Come on, it doesn't get bigger, better than this. Yeah, I mean, definitely. Do you think they are also favorites for the World Cup?
1: No, by pedigree, based on the quality of players they have, they definitely should be one of the favorites for the World Cup. But you know, Portuguese, they've not been able to come up with their true potentials in major tournaments.
0: Can you categorize them as underachievers?
1: Definitely, just like the Belgian team. Underachievers.
0: I was about saying that, the Belgian team as well. A team is on the clock right there. Portugal nil, Super Eagles of Nigeria nil. A camera pans on Bruno Nyamechi, the latest father in town. A replay of that one. From right hand side, man just packed aside his opponents. For the Portuguese, they'll be so careful in this encounter because they know the World Cup starts tomorrow. That was João Neves, the UCL winner. Our first yellow card of this encounter goes to Bruno Nyamechi for that reckless challenge on João Neves. And now play resumes. Diego Dalot with a defense splitting pass to spot the run of Pedro Neto of Chelsea. From left hand side, Pedro Neto twisting and turning. Pedro Neto, what will he do? Neto inside penalty box. A man is a push out by Wilfred Ndidi, the skipper of the team. Wow, what was Ndidi doing on the ball? Man was just a delayed darling. And of course, he was just a body checked by Pedro Neto. Referee blew whistle. Well, for Ndidi, I felt he should have released the ball earlier than that. A man complaining. He's still lucky. The referee came to his rescue. To be a free kick too, Super Eagles of Nigeria. Pedro Neto with that a cheeky push on Wilfred Ndidi. That was indeed a reward pass coming from Shimilugu Ajayi, Tunuman in particular, intercepted by the defender right there to spot the run of Diego Delo. Now back to the central defender, Inacio. And now to the path of Ruben Diaz of

We're gonna bring Josh out here. I'm gonna bring this stool out here. Since I know I got some LTD fans in the house. Y'all know I was with you way back in the 70s. So y'all won't mind if I sit my old ass down on the stool. That was a long time ago. This is Josh Galar on acoustic guitar. I'm gonna let Josh kind of get me in the mood for this song right here.

Josh, all right. Yeah, that's what I'm talking about. I'm gonna go back now to my very first solo album. Do a song I've sung at least a million times. But I can't get mad at this song, cause this song puts a smile on my face every time I go to the bank. Song you may have heard once or twice, entitled On the Wings of Love.

Yeah, baby. Oh, baby, you do that thing, baby. In this bedroom, baby, we gonna call this the quiet storm. Ooh. Do you feel me, baby?